That was 8 weeks in May by the Orange Street Boys. Keep that dial locked to 66.6 Hellfire with yours truly, Radio Raheem. Next up, a song like no other. Listen to this.

0: Nearly. 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
1: 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She's here.
2: Uh-oh. He's gonna hug his mother.
3: Well, ain't that nice? Ask if you're gonna take off his uniform.
2: Hast du vor, die Uniform abzulegen?
4: Werde sie nicht nur ausziehen, werde sie verbrennen.
2: He's gonna burn it.
3: Yeah, that's what we thought. We don't like that. See, we like our Nazis in uniforms. That way you can spot them, just like that.
2: Jesse, wir mögen unsere Nazis lieber in Uniform. Dann können wir sie so identifizieren.
3: You take off that uniform, ain't nobody gonna know you's a Nazi. And that don't sit well with us.
2: Aber wenn du die Uniform ablegst, weiß niemand mehr, dass du Nazi warst. Dann haben wir nicht so gern.
5: From a very large number of computer runs, making various assumptions, adopting various maxima and minima, there is in fact a general forecast of a breakdown of world society in the first decades of the next century.

0: Y allez. Oh. It's the flies. They are so annoying.
1: Shut up, you fool. She's here.
2: Uh-oh. He's gonna hug his mother.
3: Well, ain't that nice? Ask if you're gonna take off his uniform.
2: Hast du vor, die Uniform abzulegen?
4: Werde sie nicht nur ausziehen, werde sie verbrennen.
2: He's gonna burn it.
3: Yeah, that's what we thought. We don't like that. See, we like our Nazis in uniforms. That way you can spot them, just like that.
2: Jesse, wir mögen unsere Nazis lieber in Uniform. Dann können wir sie so identifizieren.
3: You take off that uniform, ain't nobody gonna know you's a Nazi. And that don't sit well with us.
2: Aber wenn du die Uniform ablegst, weiß niemand mehr, dass du Nazi warst. Dann haben wir nicht so gern.
5: From a very large number of computer runs, making various assumptions, adopting various maxima and minima, there is in fact a general forecast of a breakdown of world society in the first decades of the next century.

And when I'm gone, I want all of my trench coats framed and my knackered boots and dirty glasses tastefully arranged on the plinths in between. Because when they get to the final exhibition that celebrates my good name, I want you to be on display too, because all that really remains of me is you.

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1: 10 years since I stood still. Started on my good foot, but running out of goodwill. Still got a sneaker full of pebbles and a genie full of demos and a pocket full of anvils. My dope's a riddle with self-inflicted bullet wounds. I mix the bee pollen with the free baller. Cats already fed up with my lifestyle choices. I ain't even stop pretending that I don't hear voices yet. I'm stranded on the internet, spilling all my innards in the interviews, turning to a silhouette. Running out of substance, at least authorities running low on my thumbprints. I had to break out from the function for my unlimited metro card turned to a pumpkin. We will be messing with the G-O-D, triple O-G, triple G, Galati Golovkin.
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Trini and Susanna, Dolce and Gabbana. 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

Everyone is cousin to him. 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

of Cousin, Mosquito, and his solo. 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For Cousin Mosquito saps all of your blood and send you to your grave before time. 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